Salvation happens in a moment. 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

If you don't know what to pray, pray, have your way. Thy will be done. That's what the Lord Jesus prayed in the garden. And all throughout his walk on this planet was, Father, your will be done. Here's Pat Barrett. Oh,

my mind. Toby Mac, Heaven on My Mind. We have an everyday faith here at Praise and Worship. We just believe the Lord has got today. He knows what's going to happen. He knows what has happened. And we're going to be trusting in Him. You know, we don't just hang out on Sundays and think about God, but we need Him every moment. Here's SCU Worship, Monday Morning Faith.

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That's Crowder. Advice for your day? We find it in Romans 12, verse 10. Be kindly affectionate to one another with brotherly love, in honor, giving preference to one another. Here's Passion. You're worthy of my praise.

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